0: Call me back. 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Okay, bye.
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That maybe...

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your ground. Karma's on your scent like a bounty hunter. 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Karma takes all my friends to the summit. Karma is the guy on the

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1: 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Balance, no bass, you better be afraid. 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

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It's kinky. It's kinky. Allez, écoutez-moi and follow me.